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Well, hey, it had to be the way. And he had a few words to say to me, and they were...

0: love you. I just want you to know our love I'll always treasure. So please, just don't let me go.
1: Югра. Главное окружное радио.